0: win over the Sylvan Lake Gulls. Then the Gulls unloaded on the Lethbridge Bulls 26-1 on Saturday before yesterday's game was postponed to Wednesday due to weather. Both teams face each other tonight as well in Lethbridge, weather pending. In the WPCA, Aubrey Montawillo won the Grand Prairie Stompede for the second straight year. In the CPL, the Forge beat Cavalry FC 1-0 yesterday in Hamilton. And in the CFL, the Calgary Stampeders slipped by the Edmonton Elks 21-18 on Friday in the last preseason game of the year.
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0: Foothills is still under a yellow warning for rainfall with 50 to 100 millimeters possible. Rain at times heavy today with the northwest wind gusting up to 70 and a high of only 8. Overnight low down to 7, a high of 11 tomorrow and 18 by Wednesday. And to see the full 7-day forecast and to read more on these stories, just go to okotoksonline.com. I'm Kevin Wallace.
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2: Only need me when it's sundown. But I've been living uptown lately. Hit me with the runaround. But I don't wanna run for you.

0: We're the Eagle 100.9. It is Seniors Week, and a lot of things going on, actually, this week in Okotoks. In fact, we've got that Senior Celebration Pancake Breakfast going on right now until noon at Viking Rental Center with entertainment, lion dancing, and door prizes. Sounds like a ton of fun. Tomorrow, the Okotoks Public Library is hosting an age-friendly speaker series with home care physician Dr. Charles Wong discussing home care options. Also, coffee and conversation on Wednesday, a financial wellness session facilitated by ATB Wealth on Thursday, and an evening screening of A Beautiful Day in the Neighborhood at the library. Seniors Week wraps up at Okotoks on Saturday with the Heartland Community Tailgate Party. That'll be 1 to 4 with food, entertainment, and activities. Lots going on. Now, if you didn't write all that stuff down, don't worry about it. We got all the details about Seniors Week at OkotoksOnline.com.
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0: rainfall warning in effect for the foothills for today. Could see 30 millimeters today, up to about 8 degrees. Northwest wind around 70. Another 30 millimeters of precipitation tonight, down to about 7. Could see 15 millimeters of rain tomorrow, up to 11. And then sunny cloud for Wednesday, up to 18 degrees. Weather details 24/7 on OkotoksOnline.com.
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Rainfall warning in effect for the foothills for today and into tomorrow as well. Up to 8 degrees for the high today. Here's Chapel Roan on the

0: Line of Terry Van Veen. Lots of folks at the Okotoks Dogs games over the weekend. We had a game on Friday night. The Dogs turned it around with an 8-7 win over the Gulls, and then a huge win on Saturday, 26-1 against the Lethbridge Bulls. Yesterday's game was postponed due to the weather. Of course, that game is rescheduled for Wednesday night at 7:05 at Seaman Stadium.
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0: Rainfall warning in effect for the foothills for today. Could see 30 millimeters today, up to about 8 degrees. Northwest wind around 70. Another 30 millimeters of precipitation tonight, down to about 7. Could see 15 millimeters of rain tomorrow, up to 11. And then sunny cloud for Wednesday, up to 18 degrees. Weather details 24/7 on okotoksonline.com.

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0: The Eagle 100.9 up, Terry Van Veen. Good morning. I actually got the lawn cut over the weekend. I thought I'd get ahead of it, get ahead of the rain. So got the lawn cut. Donna did some hoeing in the garden, and this rain is coming down, and I know that things are going to grow. Organic lawnmowers will be active at Okotoks, weather-dependent, starting tomorrow in a fenced-off portion of the off-leash dog park. Yeah, they're going to be using the goats to help manage invasive weeds. Cool idea. Doing that natural, efficient way of getting things cleaned up there in the off-leash dog park at Okotoks. Details at OkotoksOnline.com on that story.
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1: I'm Kevin Wallace with your morning news. With more rain in the forecast, the town of Okotoks is keeping a close eye on the Sheep River. The town has activated stage one of its emergency management plan as stream levels are expected to rise over the coming days. Officials say minor flooding remains possible in low-lying areas, and you're encouraged to clear drains and direct water away from your homes. Free sandbags are also available at the Okotoks Operations Center. With heavy rain continuing across southern Alberta, High River is also monitoring conditions along the Highwood River. A high stream flow advisory is in effect, and officials say water levels have been gradually rising through the weekend. Some sections of the town's trail system remain underwater, prompting the closure of Beechwood and Mercer lands. The town says you should avoid flooded areas and watch for updates as conditions change. The town of Okotoks is trying out a new lawnmower. Starting tomorrow until the 20th, goats will be used to graze a fenced-off portion of the off-leash dog park to manage invasive weeds naturally.

0: and efficiently. Town asks you to keep dogs away from fencing and to not feed the goats or enter their space. And Seniors Week is officially underway across the foothills. Celebrations kick off in High River on Wednesday with music in the park. Cheryl Kendall with the High River and District Seniors Friendship Center says the big event this year is a senior showcase on Saturday.
1: I've got organizations from all over High River that will be coming in, having a table. They'll be there to let you know what programs, events they're going to be doing this summer.
0: Showcase runs from 10 till 3, and for a full list of Seniors Week events, just go to our website. In other news, former NHL forward Dennis Hull has died at the age of 81. The younger brother of Bobby Hull spent 14 seasons in the NHL and was a five-time All-Star. Forest tent caterpillars are showing up in large numbers across parts of Calgary, with outbreaks also being reported in Red Deer and Olds. And Israel orders strikes on Beirut as Hezbollah rockets hit northern Israel.
2: Okotoks Online Sports.
0: Montreal Canadiens are out of the Stanley Cup playoffs after a 6-1 heartbreaking loss to Carolina on Friday night. The Hurricanes now move on to face the Vegas Golden Knights in the Stanley Cup final, which gets underway tomorrow night at 6. In the WPCA, Aubrey Mottawillo won the Grand Prairie Stampede for the second straight year. Over to baseball, Blue Jays took 2 of 4 from the Orioles and now get a day off before opening a series in Atlanta tomorrow. In the WCBL, the Okotoks Dogs open their home schedule in dramatic fashion, rallying for an 8-7 win over the Sylvan Lake Gulls at Siemens Stadium. The Dogs followed that up with a 26-1 rout of the Lethbridge Bulls on Saturday. And yesterday's game was postponed due to weather. It'll be made up on Wednesday. The two teams get set to meet again tonight in Lethbridge, weather permitting. In the CPL, Forge FC edged out Cavalry FC 1-0 yesterday in Hamilton. And in the CFL, the Calgary Stampeders wrapped up the preseason with a 21-18 win over the Edmonton Elks on Friday.
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0: Foothills is still under a yellow warning for rainfall with 50 to 100 millimeters possible. Rain at times heavy today with the northwest wind gusting up to 70 and a high of only 8. Overnight low down to 7, a high of 11 tomorrow and 18 by Wednesday. And to see the full 7-day forecast and to read more on these stories, just go to okotoksonline.com. 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

0: It's the season of sunscreen and ice cream, and we're diving right in. The fun in the Foothills Cruiser is on the road, rambling here, there, and everywhere. 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
3: Rainfall warning in effect for the foothills for today. Could see 30 millimeters today, up to about 8 degrees. Northwest wind around 70. Another 30 millimeters of precipitation tonight, down to about 7. Could see 15 millimeters of rain tomorrow, up to 11. And then sunny cloud for Wednesday, up to 18 degrees. Weather details 24/7 on OkotoksOnline.com.
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Rainfall warning in effect for the foothills for today. It'll continue tomorrow as well. We're looking for a clearing on Wednesday. Today's high forecasted to be 8 degrees. Here's Zara Larson on the

0: lot of films. I'm going to give you a chance to win a 10-pack. How's that? 10 discount codes for the Okotoks Film Festival. All you need to do is text the word film. Text the word film to 403-938-0652. 403-938-0652. You could be off to the Okotoks Film Festival starting Thursday through to the 13th.
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0: Rainfall warning in effect for the foothills for today. Could see 30 millimeters today, up to about 8 degrees. Northwest wind around 70. Another 30 millimeters of precipitation tonight, down to about 7. Could see 15 millimeters of rain tomorrow, up to 11. And then sunny cloud for Wednesday, up to 18 degrees. Weather details 24/7 on OkotoksOnline.com.
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0: Swedish House Mafia there, and Moth to a Flame on the Eagle 100.9. Big congratulations to Holy Trinity Academy's rugby program. Wow. They are one win away from their third consecutive provincial championship after a 64-10 victory over the Bow Valley Cobra Cats in the South Central Zone Final on Friday. They are off to the provincials this weekend. Yeah, the HTA rugby team. Congratulations. Read all about it. Check out the photos as well at okotoksonline.com.
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2: Good morning. I'm Kevin Wallace. High River officials are keeping a close eye on the Highwood River. A high stream flow advisory remains in effect, with Rivers Alberta forecasting river flows could rise significantly over the coming days. The town says river levels have increased throughout the weekend, though there's currently no indication of major flooding. Residents are being asked to stay away from flooded trails, with Beechwood and Mercer Lands remaining closed until further notice. The town of Okotoks is also stepping up its flood preparedness efforts. Officials have activated stage one of the town's emergency management plan in response to a high stream flow advisory for the Sheep River. With heavy rain expected through Wednesday across Alberta, the town's continuing to monitor the situation closely. The town says there's no immediate threat to public safety, but you're encouraged to stay away from riverbanks and fast-moving water. It's Seniors Week in the foothills. Festivities begin in High River on Wednesday with Music in the Park featuring the High River Jammers from 1 till 3. Cheryl Kendall with the High River and District Seniors Friendship Center says bring a lawn chair and pick your spot to sit at the park.
3: Everybody loves their music and stuff, so we thought that would be a great opportunity. And it's free to anybody, so whoever wants to come down for a fun afternoon, please come down.
2: Full list of Seniors Week events can be found on our website. And the town of Okotoks has hired new park staff. Starting tomorrow, goats will be used to graze a fenced-off portion of the off-leash dog park. The goats will help manage invasive weeds naturally and efficiently. The town asks you to not feed the workers or enter their space and keep dogs away from the fencing. In other news, former NHL player Dennis Hull has died at the age of 81. Dennis, brother to Bobby, played 14 years in the NHL. Forest 10 caterpillars have exploded across some Calgary communities with reports of outbreaks in Red Deer and Olds. And the U.S. has bombed some military sites in Iran as Kuwait was hit by drone and missile fire.
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2: Montreal Canadiens are out of the NHL Stanley Cup playoffs after a 6-1 loss to Carolina on Friday night. Carolina now hosts the Vegas Golden Knights for the Stanley Cup starting tomorrow night at 6. Turning to baseball, in the MLB, the Blue Jays went 2-for-4 in their series against the Orioles and now have a breather before heading to Atlanta tomorrow. In the WCBL, the Okotoks Dogs bats lit up Siemens Stadium with an 8-7 come-from-behind dramatic home opener win over the Sylvan Lake Gulls. Then the Gulls unloaded on the Lethbridge Bulls 26-1 on Saturday before yesterday's game was postponed to Wednesday due to weather. Both teams face each other tonight as well in Lethbridge, weather pending. In the WPCA, Aubrey Mottawillo won the Grand Prairie Stompede for the second straight year. In the CPL, the Forge beat Cavalry FC 1-0 yesterday in Hamilton. And in the CFL, the Calgary Stampeders slipped by the Edmonton Elks 21-18 on Friday in the last preseason game of the year.
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2: Foothills is still under a yellow warning for rainfall with 50 to 100 millimeters possible. Rain at times heavy today with the northwest wind gusting up to 70 and a high of only 8. Overnight low down to 7, a high of 11 tomorrow and 18 by Wednesday. And to see the full 7-day forecast and to read more on these stories, just go to okotoksonline.com. 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
1: Rainfall warning in effect for the foothills for today. Could see 30 millimeters today, up to about 8 degrees. Northwest wind around 70. Another 30 millimeters of precipitation tonight, down to about 7. Could see 15 millimeters of rain tomorrow, up to 11. And then sunny cloud for Wednesday, up to 18 degrees. Weather details 24/7 on OkotoksOnline.com.
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The Okotoks Film Festival is starting on Thursday, runs through until the 13th of June, celebrating 10 years this year. Chance to check out some great films over the course of the festival. I'm giving out some codes right now. If you'd like to go and book some screenings, text the word film to 403-938-0652. That's 403-938-0652. Text the word film. You could be off to some screenings of the Okotoks Film Festival. A lot of great films will be presented from June 4th through to the 13th.

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5: Rainfall warning in effect for the foothills for today. Could see 30 millimeters today, up to about 8 degrees. Northwest wind around 70. Another 30 millimeters of precipitation tonight, down to about 7. Could see 15 millimeters of rain tomorrow, up to 11. And then sunny cloud for Wednesday, up to 18 degrees. Weather details 24/7 on OkotoksOnline.com.
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0: Coming up at 12 o'clock here at the Eagle 100.9 news update at the top of the hour. Keep your eyes peeled, by the way, for the Fun of the Foothills Summer Cruiser. Sam will be out and about in the cruiser at events throughout the course of the summer. Watch for him this week at High River's George Lane Park for the auxiliary fundraiser. That'll be in the afternoon. He'll be back at the Okotoks BMX Race Night. It's coming Thursday night at the track near Seaman Stadium in Okotoks, and also at the Tenfold Regional Fieldhouse Open House on Friday afternoon. Special thanks to the sponsors that power the Fun of the Foothills Summer Cruiser, Millerville Racing and Ag, Save-On Foods Okotoks, and High River Ford.
1: Native Prairie Appreciation Week is being celebrated throughout the month of June. It's a time to recognize an important yet increasingly rare ecosystem. Alberta and Saskatchewan contain some of the few remaining areas of native prairie left in North America. Much of what remains is fragmented into smaller patches rather than larger areas of continuous native prairie grasslands. Stats show about 25 to 26% of Alberta's native prairie remains, with another 17 to 21% still existing in Saskatchewan. Saskatchewan's Extension Services summer student Tristan Flath says these rangelands are crucial to maintaining healthy ecosystems.
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2: 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With your local news, I'm Emily Rogers. Diamond Valley is under a high streamflow advisory as heavy rain continues across the region. Diamond Valley Emergency Management says river flows on the Sheep River are running at the higher end of normal and could rise further with additional rainfall. Residents are asked to stay away from riverbanks and waterways due to fast-moving water and erosion. High streamflow advisories are also in effect for Okotoks and High River. The Salvation Army Food Bank in High River has seen a 58% jump in demand between March 2025 and March 2026. Program manager Sheila McDonald says many accessing support are hardworking individuals and families who are finding it difficult to make ends meet. The food bank has extended its hours and is now open 5 days a week from 3. The Kinsmen Club of High River recently made a $5,000 donation to the food bank. McDonald thanked the club, saying every contribution counts. The 2026 Tim Hortons Smile Cookie campaign has raised over $18,000 in support of healthcare initiatives in High River. Healthcare Foundation Executive Director Wendy Kennelly says the program also raises awareness about the role community fundraising plays in supporting local healthcare.
3: It is an amazing opportunity and a huge accomplishment for 1 week of fundraising in a fairly small community. That was a lot of cookies.
2: The funds will be used to purchase a new maternity bed at the High River Hospital. And the Okotoks community is mourning the loss of 19-year-old Jasper DeBoer, who died last Tuesday in a motorcycle collision. The Foothills Minor Baseball Association shared their condolences, saying his passing is a reminder of the teammates, friends, and community members they are so fortunate to share the diamond with. A GoFundMe to support the family was started and has raised over $14,000 in 3 days. To read more on these stories, visit okotoksonline.com or download the app. And in other news, two men have been found guilty of second-degree murder and armed robbery in the death of a Rocky View County employee who was shot east of Calgary in August 2024. Alberta Premier Danielle Smith has defended her decision for a separation referendum question on her weekend radio show. And nearly 300 workers with Canadian Pacific Kansas City Limited are off the job after a strike notice expired without a deal. The railway says contingency plans are in place to maintain operations across Canada.
1: Okotoks Online Sports.
2: The Montreal Canadiens are out of the NHL Stanley Cup playoffs after a loss to Carolina. The Hurricanes now host the Vegas Golden Knights for the Stanley Cup starting tomorrow night at 6. Turning to baseball, in the MLB, the Toronto Blue Jays went 2-for-4 in their series against Baltimore over the weekend. They have the night off before heading to Atlanta tomorrow for 3. In the WCBL, the Okotoks Dogs had a successful weekend with an 8-7 win over the Sylvan Lake Gulls and a 26-1 win over the Lethbridge Bulls. The Dogs face the Bulls tonight in Lethbridge, weather pending.
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2: A rainfall warning is in effect for the foothills. Between 20 and 30 millimeters of rain is expected today, with highs of 8. Rain will continue overnight, dropping down to 7. Periods of rain will continue Tuesday, amounting between 10 to 15 millimeters with a high of 11. And there's sun and cloud for Wednesday with highs of 18.
1: Turn it up.

Young Bombs and Aloe Black, That's Better Day. I'm Ken O'Neill, the new Madonna and Sabrina Carpenter before that. And in just a minute, we'll hear Bruno Mars. Welcome to Monday. There are so many incredible women in our community doing amazing work every day. Leading businesses, supporting families, volunteering, mentoring, making our city stronger in ways people don't always see. Her Voice is a new weekly feature celebrating women who help build and strengthen our community. 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
1: Okotoks Online weather.
11: A rainfall warning is in effect for the foothills. Between 20 and 30 millimeters of rain is expected today, with highs of 8. Rain will continue overnight with a low of 7. Periods of rain are expected on Tuesday, amounting between 10 to 15 millimeters, with a high of 11. For the full 7-day forecast, visit OkatokesOnline.com. 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

0: Well, the Ice Hockey World Championships wrapped up yesterday. I'm Ken O'Neill. It just didn't go right for Team Canada. First, Finland beat us on Saturday, which put us in the bronze medal game yesterday, and we lost that too. We came back, forced overtime, but lost 3-2 to Norway. Then in the gold medal game, Finland played host country Switzerland, and just over halfway through the first overtime, the Finns win gold with a 1-0 final.
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12: A rainfall warning is in effect for the foothills. Between 20 and 30 millimeters of rain is expected today, with highs of 8. Rain will continue overnight, dropping down to 7. Periods of rain will continue Tuesday, amounting between 10 to 15 millimeters with a high of 11. And there's sun and cloud for Wednesday with highs of 18. For the full 7-day forecast, visit okotoksonline.com. 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

0: The Weeknd, Blinding Lights, also the new Alex Warren in there. Sia is next with Unstoppable. I'm Ken O'Neill. Have you signed up yet for the Daily News? We deliver the top local stories to you every afternoon. 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
2: 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With your local news, I'm Emily Rogers. Diamond Valley Emergency Management is continuing to monitor the Sheep River as the area remains under a high stream flow advisory. The advisory was issued by the Alberta River Forecast Center.

0: as significant rainfall moves through the region. High stream flow advisories have also been issued for High River and Okotoks. At this time, residents are encouraged to stay clear of riverbanks and waterways, as fast-moving water and erosion can create dangerous conditions. More than $18,000 was raised through the 2026 Tim Hortons Smile Cookie campaign, supporting the High River District Healthcare Foundation. Foundation Executive Director Wendy Kennelly says the funds will be used to purchase a new maternity bed at the High River Hospital.
1: They were aging, they were lumpy and bumpy, and you only get that feedback from moms. And so we said, oh, we have to do something about that. State-of-the-art delivery rooms need state-of-the-art beds.
0: She thanked the volunteers and community who helped make the campaign a success. The Kinsmen Club of High River recently donated $5,000 to the Salvation Army Food Bank to fight food insecurity as demand rises. Program manager Sheila McDonald says, numbers from March 2025 and March 2026 show a 58% increase in walk-in pantry clients. She says the jump clearly reflects not only the growing demand, but how essential services have become difficult for many in the community. And an Okotoks teen, Jesper DeBoer, died last Tuesday in a motorcycle collision. In the wake of his passing, a GoFundMe was started to support his family, raising more than $14,000 in 3 days. The organizer wrote that the entire family is deeply loved and respected in the community, and that it's the community's turn to show them the same love, compassion, and support they give to others. To read more on these stories, visit okotoksonline.com or download the app. And in other news, Conservative leader Pierre Poilievre is calling on Prime Minister Mark Carney to hold a debate on the economy as Canada has entered a technical recession. Elections Alberta is set to hire between 60,000 to 90,000 election officers to hand count the separation vote ballots in the fall. And tennis legend Serena Williams is set to return to professional tennis. She'll compete in the doubles event at the HSBC Championships next week, marking her first match in nearly 4 years.
2: Okotoks Online Sports.
0: The Carolina Hurricanes eliminated the Montreal Canadiens from the Stanley Cup playoffs Friday night. The Hurricanes now move on to face the Vegas Golden Knights in the Stanley Cup playoff, which gets underway tomorrow night at 6. In Major League Baseball, the Toronto Blue Jays took 2-4 from Baltimore. They have a breather today before opening a 3-game series in Atlanta tomorrow. And in local baseball, the Okotoks Dogs open the home schedule in a dramatic fashion, rallying for an 8-7 win over the Sylvan Lake Gulls at Siemens Stadium. They followed that up with a 26-1 win over the Lethbridge Bulls. The two teams are set to meet again tonight in Lethbridge, weather pending.
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0: A rainfall warning is in effect for the foothills. Between 20 and 30 millimeters of rain is expected today, with highs of 8. Rain will continue overnight, dropping down to 7. Periods of rain will continue Tuesday, amounting between 10 to 15 millimeters, with a high of 11. And there's sun and cloud for Wednesday with highs of 18.
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3: A rainfall warning is in effect for the foothills. Between 20 and 30 millimeters of rain is expected today, with highs of 8. Rain will continue overnight with a low of 7. Periods of rain are expected on Tuesday, amounting between 10 to 15 millimeters, with a high of 11. For the full 7-day forecast, visit okotoksonline.com. 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

I'm Ken O'Neill. Hard to believe that just a couple of weeks ago we were getting snow. Then the heat wave. Starting to feel like summer now. Welcome to June. This is Olivia Rodrigo.

0: Listen up, kids. The Eagle has homework for you. 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It's easy. And there just might be pizza and prizes involved. It's the Tom's House of Pizza Classroom of the Month. 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
5: Okotoks Online weather.
15: A rainfall warning is in effect for the foothills. Between 20 and 30 millimeters of rain is expected today, with highs of 8. Rain will continue overnight, dropping down to 7. Periods of rain will continue Tuesday, amounting between 10 to 15 millimeters with a high of 11, and there's sun and cloud for Wednesday with highs of 18. For the full 7-day forecast, visit okotoksonline.com. 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
16: No matter what, no matter what, you got to.

Alexander Stewart, I Wish You Cheated. Afternoon, I'm Ken O'Neill. Post Malone featuring Morgan Wallen, I Had Some Help, is coming up. It's a new month, a lot coming up in the next 30 days. June is National Indigenous History Month, highlighted by Indigenous Peoples Day on the 18th. Other special days this month, Father's Day, of course. It's the same day as the first day of summer, June 2nd.

0: 21st. And then at the end of the month, Canada Day, July 1st this year, is a Wednesday.
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0: and back at the Okotoks BMX Racetrack Thursday night. 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

Dirty barbecues, outdoor concerts, and dusty rodeos. 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
2: 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With your local news, I'm Emily Rogers. Diamond Valley is under a high streamflow advisory as heavy rain continues across the region. Diamond Valley Emergency Management says river flows on the Sheep River are running at the higher end of normal and could rise further with additional rainfall. Residents are asked to stay away from riverbanks and waterways due to fast-moving water and erosion. High streamflow advisories are also in effect for Okotoks and High River. The Salvation Army Food Bank in High River has seen a 58% jump in demand between March 2025 and March 2026. Program manager Sheila McDonald says many accessing support are hardworking individuals and families who are finding it difficult to make ends meet. The food bank has extended its hours and is now open 5 days a week from 3. The Kinsmen Club of High River recently made a $5,000 donation to the food bank. McDonald thanked the club, saying every contribution counts. The 2026 Tim Hortons Smile Cookie campaign has raised over $18,000 in support of healthcare initiatives in High River. Healthcare Foundation Executive Director Wendy Kennelly says the program also raises awareness about the role community fundraising plays in supporting local healthcare.
3: It is an amazing opportunity and a huge accomplishment for 1 week of fundraising in a fairly small community. That was a lot of cookies.
2: The funds will be used to purchase a new maternity bed at the High River Hospital. And the Okotoks community is mourning the loss of 19-year-old Jasper DeBoer, who died last Tuesday in a motorcycle collision. The Foothills Minor Baseball Association shared their condolences, saying his passing is a reminder of the teammates, friends, and community members they are so fortunate to share the diamond with. A GoFundMe to support the family was started and has raised over $14,000 in 3 days. To read more on these stories, visit okotoksonline.com or download the app. And in other news, two men have been found guilty of second-degree murder and armed robbery in the death of a Rocky View County employee who was shot east of Calgary in August 2024. Alberta Premier Danielle Smith has defended her decision for a separation referendum question on her weekend radio show. And nearly 300 workers with Canadian Pacific Kansas City Limited are off the job after a strike notice expired without a deal. The railway says contingency plans are in place to maintain operations across Canada.
1: Okotoks Online Sports.
2: The Montreal Canadiens are out of the NHL Stanley Cup playoffs after a loss to Carolina. The Hurricanes now host the Vegas Golden Knights for the Stanley Cup starting tomorrow night at 6. Turning to baseball, in the MLB, the Toronto Blue Jays went 2-for-4 in their series against Baltimore over the weekend. They have the night off before heading to Atlanta tomorrow for 3. In the WCBL, the Okotoks Dogs had a successful weekend with an 8-7 win over the Sylvan Lake Gulls and a 26-1 win over the Lethbridge Bulls.
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2: A rainfall warning is in effect for the foothills. Between 20 and 30 millimeters of rain is expected today, with highs of 8. Rain will continue overnight, dropping down to 7. Periods of rain will continue Tuesday, amounting between 10 to 15 millimeters, with a high of 11. And there's sun and cloud for Wednesday, with highs of 18.
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0: breathe again.
1: Well, that is Sam Drysdale and Cold Water on the Drive Home Show. A lot of cold water falling from the sky today. Yeah, it's a rainy one in Alberta. Well, we're going to turn that frown upside down. Let's call a qualifier for Duck Duck Jeep. Your chance to win with your Alberta Jeep dealers. We've got a 2026 Jeep Cherokee Hybrid Limited up for grabs and a pair of Callaway Park tickets just for qualifying. If you texted in the word Jeep this morning when you heard that Duck Duck Jeep, cue to text. We'll call our qualifier after Tame Impala. Here's Dracula.

0: It's time for us to make somebody very happy. If you texted in the word Jeep this morning, let's qualify you to win with your Alberta Jeep dealers.
1: Hello.
0: Hi, is this Dawn?
1: Yes, it is.
0: Hey, Dawn, it's Candace calling from the Drive Home Show. How you doing?
1: Oh, I'm doing well. How are you?
0: I'm fantastic. How are you liking this weather?
1: Not so much.
0: Yeah, me neither. Nobody's a really big fan. The good news is you texted in the word Jeep this morning, and you are in the draw to win a brand new 2026 Jeep Cherokee Hybrid Limited from your Alberta Jeep dealers.
1: Oh, perfect.
0: Yeah,
1: that'd
0: you
1: be
0: could.
1: Great.
0: I mean, rubber duckies are a big part of the Jeep life, and I feel like with this weather, they're very fitting today.
1: They certainly are.
0: You could bring your rubber duckies out to the puddle that's in the middle of the street in front of your house.
1: Oh, just about. I'll tell you. It's wet out there.
0: Well, congratulations, Dawn. You are in the draw at the end of the summer for a brand new Jeep. And we're going to throw in a pair of Callaway Park tickets just for fun.
1: Oh, perfect.
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1: Okotoks Online weather.
2: A rainfall warning is in effect for the foothills. Between 20 and 30 millimeters of rain is expected today, with highs of 8. Rain will continue overnight with a low of 7. Periods of rain are expected on Tuesday, amounting between 10 to 15 millimeters, with a high of 11. For the full 7-day forecast, visit okotoksonline.com. 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

0: Marina's Trench, I Knew You When on the Drive Home Show. It's Candace Johnson with you. How's your heart today? Your heart might be broken as the Stanley Cup will definitely not be making its way back to Canada this year. Yeah, the Habs are officially out. It is the Golden Knights and the Hurricanes in the Stanley Cup Final. Game one's coming up tomorrow night at 6.
1: So, what do you think about the new bylaw?
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4: A rainfall warning is in effect for the foothills. Between 20 and 30 millimeters of rain is expected today, with highs of 8. Rain will continue overnight, dropping down to 7. Periods of rain will continue Tuesday, amounting between 10 to 15 millimeters with a high of 11, and there's sun and cloud for Wednesday with highs of 18. For the full 7-day forecast, visit okotoksonline.com. 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

0: Sean Hook, Vanessa Hudgens, it's Reminding Me on the Eagle 100.9. I'm Candace Johnson, and we might as well get used to seeing filming crews in and around town because Netflix just renewed My Life with the Walter Boys for season 4 ahead of their season 3 debut. Of course, My Life with the Walter Boys is largely filmed here in Alberta, specifically at our neighbor's house in High River. 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
1: 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Thanks for looking for me when the bus lights are flashing.
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4: 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The Okotoks Film Festival celebrates 10 years this year. It kicks off on Thursday, June the 4th, goes right through to June the 13th. You've got a chance to win some passes tomorrow on the Eagle Morning Show. Don't miss the Q.

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2: 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With your local news, I'm Emily Rogers. Diamond Valley Emergency Management is continuing to monitor the Sheep River as the area remains under a high stream flow advisory. The advisory was issued by the Alberta River Forecast Center as significant rainfall moves through the region. High stream flow advisories have also been issued for High River and Okotoks. At this time, residents are encouraged to stay clear of riverbanks and waterways, as fast-moving water and erosion can create dangerous conditions. More than $18,000 was raised through the 2026 Tim Hortons Smile Cookie campaign, supporting the High River District Healthcare Foundation. Foundation Executive Director Wendy Kennelly says the funds will be used to purchase a new maternity bed at the High River Hospital.
3: They were aging, they were lumpy and bumpy, and you only get that feedback from moms. And so we said, oh, we have to do something about that. State-of-the-art delivery rooms need state-of-the-art beds.
2: She thanked the volunteers and community who helped make the campaign a success. The Kinsmen Club of High River recently donated $5,000 to the Salvation Army Food Bank to fight food insecurity as demand rises. Program manager Sheila McDonald says numbers from March 2025 and March 2026 show a 58% increase in walk-in pantry clients. She says the jump clearly reflects not only the growing demand, but how essential services have become difficult for many in the community. And an Okotoks teen, Jesper DeBoer, died last Tuesday in a motorcycle collision. In the wake of his passing, a GoFundMe was started to support his family, raising more than $14,000 in 3 days. The organizer wrote that the entire family is deeply loved and respected in the community, and that it's the community's turn to show them the same love, compassion, and support they give to others. To read more on these stories, visit okotoksonline.com or download the app. And in other news, Conservative leader Pierre Poilievre is calling on Prime Minister Mark Carney to hold a debate on the economy as Canada has entered a technical recession. Elections Alberta is set to hire between 60,000 to 90,000 election officers to hand count the separation vote ballots in the fall. And tennis legend Serena Williams is set to return to professional tennis. She'll compete in the doubles event at the HSBC Championships next week, marking her first match in nearly 4 years.
1: Okotoks Online Sports.
2: The Carolina Hurricanes eliminated the Montreal Canadiens from the Stanley Cup playoffs Friday night. The Hurricanes now move on to face the Vegas Golden Knights in the Stanley Cup playoff, which gets underway tomorrow night at 6. In Major League Baseball, the Toronto Blue Jays took 2-4 from Baltimore. They have a breather today before opening a 3-game series in Atlanta tomorrow. And in local baseball, the Okotoks Dogs open the home schedule in a dramatic fashion, rallying for an 8-7 win over the Sylvan Light Gulls at Siemens Stadium. They followed that up with a 26-1 win over the Lethbridge Bulls.
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2: A rainfall warning is in effect for the foothills. Between 20 and 30 millimeters of rain is expected today, with highs of 8. Rain will continue overnight, dropping down to 7. Periods of rain will continue Tuesday, amounting between 10 to 15 millimeters, with a high of 11. And there's sun and cloud for Wednesday with highs of 18.
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drinking cups of coffee. I feel like I need a couple cups of coffee today. This dreary, rainy weather has got me feeling tired. A little pick-me-up in the middle of the afternoon. It's Justin Bieber with Speed Demon on the Drive Home Show.

0: Timothy on the Drive Home Show. It's Candace Johnson with you, and today is National Dinosaur Day. Why are we not celebrating more in Alberta? Hello, we are home to the Albertosaurus, and have you noticed on your driver's license there is, in fact, an Albertosaurus? Yes. In a new poll, more than 1,000 adults were asked how many dinosaurs they could name off the top of their head. 9% said zero. Come on, we all know T-Rex. 7% said they could name 10 or more. I'm definitely in the 10 or more category. I've been to Drumheller at least more than 10 times with my kiddo, who is obsessed with dinosaurs. In fact, we just started watching all of the Jurassic Park and Jurassic World movies from the very beginning. So what a great way to celebrate National Dinosaur Day and all of the finds here in Alberta. Watch the original Jurassic Park, because honestly, that one's the best.
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7: A rainfall warning is in effect for the foothills. Between 20 and 30 millimeters of rain is expected today, with highs of 8. Rain will continue overnight with a low of 7. Periods of rain are expected on Tuesday, amounting between 10 to 15 millimeters, with a high of 11. For the full 7-day forecast, visit OkotoksOnline.com. 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

0: on the Drive Home Show. The Calgary Stampede seems far away, but is it? Which is, what, just over a month away? Let's go to the Stampede website and see what the countdown is. How many days till the Calgary Stampede gets underway on July 3rd? 31 days, 23 hours. And 6 minutes. There you go. Make sure you check out the lineup for Nashville North because that one's free with your admission. Also, the Coke stage this year has got an amazing lineup of performers, including our very own Alessia Cara, Scott Hellman. We love the Canadians that get up on stage and the Calgary Stampede Lotteries. Who doesn't want to win some prizes? Calgary Stampede, the countdown is on. 31 days, 23 hours and 6 minutes away.
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3: A rainfall warning is in effect for the foothills. Between 20 and 30 millimeters of rain is expected today, with highs of 8. Rain will continue overnight, dropping down to 7. Periods of rain will continue Tuesday, amounting between 10 to 15 millimeters with a high of 11. And there's sun and cloud for Wednesday with highs of 18. For the full 7-day forecast, visit okotoksonline.com. 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

0: Well, that is Finger 11, One Thing on the Eagle 100.9. I'm Candace Johnson. With all of this rain out there, you got to make sure you're staying away from rivers and creeks because the water, it is arising. The RCMP, of course, are warning you to take it easy out there. We've got the full story up on our website, okotoksonline.com.
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11: 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Keep your eyes open for the Fun of the Foothills Summer Cruiser. Sam is going to be out and about this week. He'll be at the High River George Lane Park for the Auxiliary Fundraiser on Wednesday afternoon and back at the Okotoks BMX Racetrack Thursday night. 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
2: 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With your local news, I'm Emily Rogers. Diamond Valley is under a high streamflow advisory as heavy rain continues across the region. Diamond Valley Emergency Management says river flows on the Sheep River are running at the higher end of normal and could rise further with additional rainfall. Residents are asked to stay away from riverbanks and waterways due to fast-moving water and erosion. High streamflow advisories are also in effect for Okotoks and High River. The Salvation Army Food Bank in High River has seen a 58% jump in demand between March 2025 and March 2026. Program manager Sheila McDonald says many accessing support are hardworking individuals and families who are finding it difficult to make ends meet. The food bank has extended its hours and is now open 5 days a week from 3. The Kinsmen Club of High River recently made a $5,000 donation to the food bank. McDonald thanked the club, saying every contribution counts. The 2026 Tim Hortons Smile Cookie campaign has raised over $18,000 in support of healthcare initiatives in High River. Healthcare Foundation Executive Director Wendy Kennelly says the program also raises awareness about the role community fundraising plays in supporting local healthcare.
3: It is an amazing opportunity and a huge accomplishment for 1 week of fundraising in a fairly small community. That was a lot of cookies.
2: The funds will be used to purchase a new maternity bed at the High River Hospital. And the Okotoks community is mourning the loss of 19-year-old Jasper DeBoer, who died last Tuesday in a motorcycle collision. The Foothills Minor Baseball Association shared their condolences, saying his passing is a reminder of the teammates, friends, and community members they are so fortunate to share the diamond with. A GoFundMe to support the family was started and has raised over

0: $15,000 in 3 days. To read more on these stories, visit OkeetokesOnline.com or download the app. And in other news, two men have been found guilty of second-degree murder and armed robbery in the death of a Rocky View County employee who was shot east of Calgary in August 2024. Alberta Premier Danielle Smith has defended her decision for a separation referendum question on her weekend radio show. And nearly 300 workers with Canadian Pacific Kansas City Limited are off the job after a strike notice expired without a deal. The railway says contingency plans are in place to maintain operations across Canada.
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0: The Montreal Canadiens are out of the NHL Stanley Cup playoffs after a loss to Carolina. The Hurricanes now host the Vegas Golden Knights for the Stanley Cup starting tomorrow night at 6. Turning to baseball, in the MLB, the Toronto Blue Jays went 2-for-4 in their series against Baltimore over the weekend. They have the night off before heading to Atlanta tomorrow for 3. In the WCBL, the Okotoks Dogs had a successful weekend with an 8-7 win over the Sylvan Lake Gulls and a 26-1 win over the Lethbridge Bulls.
1: Okotoks Online weather.
0: A rainfall warning is in effect for the foothills. Rain will continue overnight, dropping down to 7. Periods of rain will continue Tuesday, amounting between 10 to 15 millimeters with a high of 11. And there's sun and cloud for Wednesday with highs of 18.
1: Fresh

hopefully you're not saying, uh-oh, I forgot to text in the word Jeep this morning for my chance to win with Duck Duck Jeep, because we're going to call a qualifier after Alex Warren. Here's Fever Dream.

0: Regina to Vegas, that's Selfish on the Drive Home Show. I'm Candace Johnson. This morning you heard it, the Duck Duck Deep cued a text, and it's time to call today's qualifier.
1: Hello.
0: Hi, is this Dawn?
1: Yes, it is.
0: Hey, Dawn, it's Candace calling from the Drive Home Show. How you doing?
1: Oh, I'm doing well. How are you?
0: I'm fantastic. How are you liking this weather?
1: Not so much.
0: Yeah, me neither. Nobody's a really big fan. The good news is you texted in the word Jeep this morning, and you are in the draw to win a brand new 2026 Jeep Cherokee Hybrid Limited from your Alberta Jeep dealers.
1: Oh, perfect.
0: Yeah,
1: that'd
0: you
1: be
0: could.
1: Great.
0: I mean, rubber duckies are a big part of the Jeep life, and I feel like with this weather, they're very fitting today.
1: They certainly are.
0: You could bring your rubber duckies out to the puddle that's in the middle of the street in front of your house.
1: Oh, just about. I'll tell you. It's wet out there.
0: Well, congratulations, Dawn. You are in the draw at the end of the summer for a brand new Jeep. And we're going to throw in a pair of Callaway Park tickets just for fun.
1: Oh, perfect.
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2: A rainfall warning is in effect for the foothills. Rain will continue overnight with a low of 7. Periods of rain are expected on Tuesday, amounting between 10 to 15 millimeters, with a high of 11. For the full 7-day forecast, visit okotoksonline.com. 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

0: and Earned It on the Drive Home Show. I'm Candace Johnson. Have you ever been attacked by a wild animal? I ask because there's a woman in California that got attacked by wild turkeys. She's okay, don't worry. But it just got me thinking about the time that, what was it now? Blackbird? I'm pretty sure it was a blackbird. We were living in Ontario at the time, and we were living in a downtown apartment building, and there was a sign up outside that said, beware, there is a red-winged blackbird who's protecting her nest and will dive-bomb people entering our building, which at first I was like, ha-ha, that's hilarious. There's no way that this red-winged blackbird is dive-bombing people, and I was completely wrong. Sure enough, the very next day, I'm walking into the building. What happens? This blackbird comes flying for me. It's pecking at my ponytail. It was like stuck in my hair. I remember I was like screaming and someone was inside holding the door open being like, come on, it's coming back. Get in here. What is your attacked by a wild animal story? I want to hear all about it. Text me. Let's chat about it because we got a lot of wild animals here in Alberta.
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14: A rainfall warning is in effect for the foothills. Rain will continue overnight, dropping down to 7. Periods of rain will continue Tuesday, amounting between 10 to 15 millimeters with a high of 11. And there's sun and cloud for Wednesday with highs of 18. For the full 7-day forecast, visit okotoksonline.com. 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

0: Drake, One Dance, The Eagle 100.9. I'm Candace Johnson. The Goats are going to be back this summer in Okotoks. Yes, from June 2nd to June 20th, Goats will be grazing in a fenced-off portion of the off-leash dog park, depending on the weather. We've got the full story up on our website, okotoksonline.com.
1: Native Prairie Appreciation Week is being celebrated throughout the month of June. It's a time to recognize an important yet increasingly rare ecosystem. Alberta and Saskatchewan contain some of the few remaining areas of native prairie left in North America. Much of what remains is fragmented into smaller patches rather than larger areas of continuous native prairie grasslands. Stats show about 25 to 26% of Alberta's native prairie remains, with another 17 to 21% still existing in Saskatchewan. Saskatchewan's Extension Services summer student Tristan Flath says these rangelands are crucial to maintaining healthy ecosystems.
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2: I'm Terry Van Veen with The Eagle Morning Show. The Okotoks Film Festival celebrates 10 years this year. It kicks off on Thursday, June the 4th, goes right through to June the 13th. You've got a chance to win some passes tomorrow on The Eagle Morning Show. 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
2: You have a chance to win a brand new Jeep Cherokee Hybrid. To enter the Duck Duck Jeep contest, visit our website. With your local news, I'm Emily Rogers. Diamond Valley Emergency Management is continuing to monitor the Sheep River as the area remains under a high stream flow advisory. The advisory was issued by the Alberta River Forecast Center as significant rainfall moves through the region. High stream flow advisories have also been issued for High River and Okotoks. At this time, residents are encouraged to stay clear of riverbanks and waterways, as fast-moving water and erosion can create dangerous conditions. More than $18,000 was raised through the 2026 Tim Hortons Smile Cookie campaign, supporting the High River District Healthcare Foundation. Foundation Executive Director Wendy Kennelly says the funds will be used to purchase a new maternity bed at the High River Hospital.
3: They were aging, they were lumpy and bumpy, and you only get that feedback from moms. And so we said, oh, we have to do something about that. State-of-the-art delivery rooms need state-of-the-art beds.
2: She thanked the volunteers and community who helped make the campaign a success. The Kinsmen Club of High River recently donated $5,000 to the Salvation Army Food Bank to fight food insecurity as demand rises. Program manager Sheila McDonald says numbers from March 2025 and March 2026 show a 58% increase in walk-in pantry clients. She says the jump clearly reflects not only the growing demand, but how essential services have become difficult for many in the community. And an Okotoks teen, Jesper DeBoer, died last Tuesday in a motorcycle collision. In the wake of his passing, a GoFundMe was started to support his family, raising more than $14,000 in 3 days. The organizer wrote that the entire family is deeply loved and respected in the community, and that it's the community's turn to show them the same love, compassion, and support they give to others. To read more on these stories, visit okotoksonline.com or download the app. And in other news, Conservative leader Pierre Poilievre is calling on Prime Minister Mark Carney to hold a debate on the economy as Canada has entered a technical recession. Elections Alberta is set to hire between 60,000 to 90,000 election officers to hand count the separation vote ballots in the fall. And tennis legend Serena Williams is set to return to professional tennis. She'll compete in the doubles event at the HSBC Championships next week, marking her first match in nearly 4 years.
1: Okotoks Online Sports.
2: The Carolina Hurricanes eliminated the Montreal Canadiens from the Stanley Cup playoffs Friday night. The Hurricanes now move on to face the Vegas Golden Knights in the Stanley Cup playoff, which gets underway tomorrow night at 6. In Major League Baseball, the Toronto Blue Jays took two

0: of four from Baltimore. They have a breather today before opening a three-game series in Atlanta tomorrow. And in local baseball, the Okotoks Dogs open the home schedule in a dramatic fashion, rallying for an 8-7 win over the Sylvan Lake Gulls at Siemens Stadium. They followed that up with a 26-1 win over the Lethbridge Bulls.
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0: A rainfall warning is in effect for the foothills. Rain will continue overnight, dropping down to 7. Periods of rain will continue Tuesday, amounting between 10 to 15 millimeters with a high of 11. And there's sun and cloud for Wednesday with highs of 18.
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0: in the know. Here's Candace with what's happening in entertainment.
1: The number one movie this weekend was...
2: It's like a maze. It just goes on and on. Sometimes I'm scared I'll get lost.
3: Clark, can you hear me?
1: Yeah, Backrooms brought in $81.4 million. Obsession came in second. And Star Wars, The Mandalorian, and Grogu was third. Well, Morgan Wallen got so upset over technical difficulties during a performance on the weekend that he literally flipped over his piano and broke it.
4: I guess I'm the problem. And your mess never do no wrong if I'm so awful.
1: Yeah, he finished the song a cappella with an audience sing-along, then just broke the piano after the final note. Well, Dua Lipa's got another reason to be levitating. She just got married to longtime partner Callum Turner.
5: I come and I go. Tell me all the ways you need me. I'm not here for long. Catch me or I go.
1: Yeah, the pair have been together since 2024 and said I do on Saturday in London. I'm Candace, and that's what's happening in entertainment.
0: Hey, kids, the Eagle has a question for you. 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
14: A rainfall warning is in effect for the foothills. Rain will continue overnight with a low of 7. Periods of rain are expected on Tuesday, amounting between 10 to 15 millimeters, with a high of 11. For the full 7-day forecast, visit OkotoksOnline.com. 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

that's brand new music from Alex Pora, Kissing You on the Drive Home Show. Happy Monday. Hope you're doing okay. I know the weather kind of sucks. Just feels like dark and dreary and kind of want to go home to like a slow cooker full of chili. Sounds like a good dinner idea. Here's Rema, Selena Gomez. It's Calm Down.

0: Francis from Bella's. That is Salvation on the Drive Home Show. I'm Candace Johnson. Well, it is official. No Canadian teams will be playing for the Stanley Cup this year. It's going to be the Golden Knights and the Hurricanes after the Habs were eliminated on the weekend. Game one of the Stanley Cup final gets underway tomorrow at 6 o'clock.
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14: A rainfall warning is in effect for the foothills. Rain will continue overnight, dropping down to 7. Periods of rain will continue Tuesday, amounting between 10 to 15 millimeters with a high of 11. And there's sun and cloud for Wednesday with highs of 18. For the full 7-day forecast, visit okotoksonline.com. 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

0: WNPDA, the Eagle 100.9. I'm Candace Johnson. 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